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3 with Bubba Wesley. Sunday nights on Jake. This is where you need to be every Sunday night. Hope you've had a good Memorial Day weekend. Let's keep it rolling. A new song from Oid Bowens on now. It's called Rain. That

OGs, Randy Rogers band here on Jake's Backroad Beats. One Drunk Summer. Is it summertime yet? Here's Pecos on the Rooftops on Jake.

0: 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So there are so many custom Oklahoma license plates you can get. Thunder, OU, add this one to the list. A Route 66 license plate could be coming next year. I can't even tell when there's out-of-towners anymore. We have so many options.
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there from Hudson Westbrook. This is Jake's Backroad Beats. And I don't know if they've made an official announcement, but Rock the Root always ties up the end of summer, Labor Day weekend in Yukon. This guy may or may not be headlining the show. It's Josh Weathers right here on Jake FM.

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1: You know, I think I have heard of that man. I heard he got run over by a train, mauled by a bear, maybe, hopefully.

She had such a strong 2025. That is Caitlin Butts. She had been on tour with Lainey Wilson, had been overseas playing in Australia. And I think she's going to continue that streak. All right, looking ahead, Zach Bryan, Blake Whiten coming up. Here's Jackson Wendell on Jake's Back Road Beat.

Zach Bryan on Jake's Backroad Beats. My name's Carly. I live in Yukon, Oklahoma, and I'm going to tell you something really weird that happened in my neighborhood. I'll tell you about that after Blake Whiten. Here's Break Me.

0: Jake's Backroad Beats with Blake Whiten. This is 93.3 on your Memorial Day weekend. My name's Carly. So I live in Yukon, and a few days ago, someone in our neighborhood Facebook group made a post asking if anyone had seen their blue peacock. Yes, a peacock. I understand, you know, sometimes people can have like chickens and rabbits and some things that may not be, you know, what you would consider a domesticated animal. A peacock, though, feels very Joe Exotic-ish.
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3: 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Kevin, and I'm a homer. 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
2: They've broken ground and they're starting to build the new shields. 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And have experienced it. 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
1: Because maybe that was the plan all along. 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
3: Well, then maybe get one for his hand.
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3: Oh, yeah, you do. Sure. And Johnny Mateer is shotgunning beers with Luke Combs.
2: Yeah, he's
3: right. It feels like the stars are aligned.
1: Yeah. Kevin, and I'm a homer. I'm a homer like all get out. I'm a boomer sooner born and bred, and when I die, I'm sooner dead. And I don't like that you're saying this out loud.
3: Well, I told you I didn't think if I should say it out loud, but then
1: dang it.
3: Name three celebrities you'd invite to a cookout.
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4: I knew you were going with Luke.
2: Jared McCain and Jalen Williams.
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2: I want to hear. That's a good party.
1: Jared McCain.
3: Of all the Thunder players?
2: He's a fun time.
4: Y'all could hang your nails together.
2: Yeah, I would.
4: I love it.
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4: Same.
1: Is he the one that does his nails?
4: Yeah.
1: Okay.
2: You wouldn't invite him?
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2: 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Wind and hail wrecked their homes, and they had insurance, but their claim was denied. It wasn't denied because it wasn't valid. It was denied because it saved the insurance company billions. The secret Wind Hail Initiative was implemented statewide. If you're a victim of this scheme, call me. My number is 777-7000.
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2: 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And man, we've got a great show this weekend. Colby Cooper, he's at Kane's Ballroom this Saturday. 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Carrie Underwood's at Windstar June 12th. 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
3: Yeah, he's ready.
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2: Yeah. Kevin, and I'm a homer. I'm a homer like I'll get out. I'm a boomer sooner born and bred, and when I die, I'm sooner dead. 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
2: 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And man, we've got a great show this weekend. Colby Cooper, he's at Kane's Ballroom this Saturday. 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Carrie Underwood's at Windstar June 12th. 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
2: 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Colby Cooper, he's at Kane's Ballroom this Saturday. 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Carrie Underwood's at Windstar June 12th. Chris Young's at Hard Rock June 25th. 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

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Front page obituary. He was a millionaire. He left his fortune to some guy he barely knew. His kids were mad as hell.

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3: Yeah, he's right.
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2: 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Kevin, and I'm a homer. 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I'm a boomer sooner born and bred, and when I die, I'm sooner dead. And I don't like that you're saying this out loud.
4: Well, I told you I didn't think if I should say it out loud, but then
2: dang it.
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5: I knew you were going with Luke.
3: Jared McCain and Jalen Williams.
5: Hey!
2: I want to hear.
3: That's a good party.
2: Jared McCain.
4: Of all the Thunder players?
3: He's a fun time.
5: Y'all can hang your nails together.
3: Yeah, I sure would.
5: I love it.
3: I'd love to hang out with Jared.
5: Same.
2: He the one who does his nails?
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2: Okay.
3: You wouldn't invite him?
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2: 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And man, we've got a great show this weekend. Colby Cooper, he's at Kane's Ballroom this Saturday. 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Carrie Underwood's at Windstar June 12th. 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
2: 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And man, we've got a great show this weekend. Colby Cooper, he's at Kane's Ballroom this Saturday. Aaron Watson's playing at Sugar Creek on June 5th. Carrie Underwood's at Windstar June 12th. Chris Young's at Hard Rock June 25th. 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
2: Yeah. Kevin, and I'm a homer. I'm a homer like all get out. 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
4: Well, I told you I didn't think if I should say it out loud, but then
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3: That's a good party.
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2: 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And man, we've got a great show this weekend. Colby Cooper, he's at Kane's Ballroom this Saturday. Aaron Watson's playing at Sugar Creek on June 5th. Carrie Underwood's at Windstar June 12th. 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
2: 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Colby Cooper, he's at Kane's Ballroom this Saturday. 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
3: Yeah, he's ready.
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2: Yeah. Kevin, and I'm a homer. I'm a homer like I'll get out. I'm a boomer sooner born and bred, and when I die, I'm sooner dead. And I don't like that you're saying this out loud.
4: Well, I told you I didn't think if I should say it out loud, but then
2: well, dang it.
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3: Oh, Luke Combs.
5: I knew you were going with Luke.
3: Jared McCain and Jalen Williams.
5: Hey!
3: That's a good party.
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3: He's a fun time.
5: Y'all can paint your nails together.
3: Yeah, I sure would.
5: I love it.
3: I'd love to hang out with Jared.
5: Same.
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5: Yeah.
2: Okay.
3: You wouldn't invite him?
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